Value. Красноярск FM. Love is the strangest thing. Just when you think you finally let go.

And don't mean a thing about it. Don't mean a thing about it. Ain't gonna lie.